0: plays the song, you begin to realize you was dead wrong. It's time to bring it on home. You know you was lost in confusion, but it's never too late to change things, rearrange things.
1: Mariah Carey och Anderson .Paak. Mariah Carey som alltså är veckans artist. Låten heter Play This

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2: Eddie Cochran, Summertime Blues.
3: P4 Kristianstad.
4: Sveriges Radio.